great P-Funk inspired hip hop here. And right at the top of the show, I played you some Eric B and Rakim. This is a crew that got me really into hip hop. I first heard Paid in Full and I could not believe my ears and started immediately collecting all their albums later on.

I can't play any old school without these guys, Public Enemy. I was lucky enough to see them live in 89 in Germany. It was a Def Jam tour, and wow, what a show. Enemy,

perfect shit. 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About to drop a bomb, middle finger on the missile switch. Dig a ditch if you got issues with official shit. New fife and tip, we be on that can I kick it shit. Witness, INS, do

the dawning sunrise with tear-stained weary eyes. These memories that haunt me, I will try and put behind me, far from Georgina River and the

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The great creator's testament of things that are to come. Our beacon in the dark,

Well, a train pulled out of Roma Street. I was riding second class. I was looking through the window at the rain upon the glass, making little patterns that like rivers flow. It reminds me of a journey I took years ago. An old man sitting next to me, he smiled and said hello. He said, I ride this train, my name is Parson Joe. I ride this train each evening just to talk with folk like you, just to give a few kind words

0: G'day, this is Taj Mahal, and you're listening to Off the Record, music that melts in your mind, because the blues will give you back your soul.
1: It's your voodoo working. I love that song. It was originally released by Charles Sheffield on the Excello label back in the 60s, and that's Taj Mahal and the Phantom Blues Band reinterpreting it on the latest album from Taj, Time. We also heard Talkin' Blues, a duet with Ziggy Marley on Taj's new album. We went back in time before that, Take a Giant Step, from the Giant Step The Old Folks at Home album. You're listening to Off the Record with Brian Wise. Let's continue our interview and play the final part of our discussion with Taj Mahal. And let's start off this segment of the interview with a track from the latest album, Time. This is Rowdy Blues.

pistol down. Pistol packing, mama, lay that pistol down. She kicked out my windshield. She hit me over the head. She cussed and cried and said,